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themselves in splendor and security. 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

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The magic words I say to you, now open up your ears. Hasam halum gilum dasa, nia gulum lulum sasa. 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

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So to every American reading a headline and feeling confused, to every citizen wondering why everything feels rigged,